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0: You're listening to Love and R&B with KG Smooth. Continuing with the post that I saw on Instagram, compatibility is not finding someone who likes the same music, same food, same movies, and same lifestyle as you. Real compatibility begins, and the next one says, you're not born patient, you're not born emotionally mature. You become softer, kinder, and more understanding when you genuinely care about someone enough to grow with them. And maybe that's what love actually is. Not finding someone who already understands you perfectly, but finding someone willing to keep trying to. Compatibility isn't something you discover instantly. It's something two people slowly create together. This is Love and R&B.
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0: This is Love and R&B with KG Smooth. 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Next hour at 844-258-8RNB. 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So the question of the night tonight at 844-258-8RNB. Do some single friends secretly sabotage relationships because misery loves company? 844-258-8RNB. 844-258-8762. 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Wine Time with KG. 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

0: This is Love and R&B with KG Smooth. Wine time at 844-258-8RNB. Do some single friends secretly sabotage relationships because misery loves company? Sam in D.C., is that true?
1: I believe so.
0: Yeah? Tell me the story. What happened?
1: How you know it's a story that came with it? I had with the same guy since I was 15, from 15 to 41. And my cousin, not a friend, but my blood cousin, set me up, called me on three-way, and knew that I had, like, some unsavory things to say. And he heard all of it, and she knew it. I mean, she set me up. And he broke up with me. This was, like, in high school. He broke up with me, and I had no clue why. I was like, why? And then, like, a month later, when we end up getting back together, he told me that my cousin called him and he was on three-way and heard our whole conversation, which would involve me still conversing with another male that I was talking to prior to me meeting him. Dang. But yeah, my own cousin.
0: It'd be your own people. It'd be your own people. Was a person. It's your cousin.
1: Yep, blood cousin.
0: Dang.
1: It was my favorite cousin at the time.
0: First cousin? Like a first cousin?
1: First cousin,
0: yes.
1: Aww. Mm-hmm, but he had some deep-rooted issues, so we got past all that.
0: Well, that's good. 844-258-8RNB. It's Wine Time with KG on Love and R&B.
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6: But I understand why. See, it's burning me to hold on to this. I know this is something I gotta do, but that don't mean I want to. What I'm trying to say is that I love you. I feel like this is coming to an end.

0: 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Wine Time with KG at 844-258-8RNB. Do some single friends secretly sabotage relationships because misery loves company? Valencia and Indy, do they?
1: Absolutely.
0: Tell me about it.
1: Sometimes they want what you have for themselves. So they'll either sabotage their friendship with you so they can get close to your mate, or they'll sabotage your relationship with your mate so they can have your mate.
0: Thank you. Speaking from experience, sounds like, huh?
1: Unfortunately, so.
0: I'm sorry for that. All right, somebody cue up Kelly Price, friend of mine. All right, thank you so much.
1: All right, guys, have a good day.
0: 844-258-8RNB. You can still get in on this. Leave a voicemail message on the Love Lines, and I'll play your response back for Wine Time after the fact. Next hour, sharing your love story. This is Love and R&B.
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0: So Into You, the third single from Tamia's self-titled debut album. This song was released on this day in 1998. And that's me digging into KG's crates. Coming back, sharing your love story on Love & R&B.
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0: This is Love & R&B with KG Smooth. 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Kenneth, you done messed up with your girl, and now you want to send her a love dedication. Go ahead and tell her what you want to say.
1: I love you. I take back all those horrible things my family said about you, honey. Because I know you are the one for me, and I miss you so bad.
0: All right, I'm going to make sure that she hears that tonight. Stay with me next hour. We'll step inside the Zen Den for the Eye of the Storm Midnight Meditation on Love & R&B.
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0: You're inside Love and R&B with KG Smooth. Let's step inside the Zenden for the Eye of the Storm Midnight Meditation. But tonight we're doing some goal affirmations. You can do whatever you want if you put your mind to it. So repeat these affirmations. I decide my destiny. I am passionate about the dreams that light up my heart. I allow myself to take bold jumps and daring leaps. Every small step I take makes a big difference. I am aligned with my passions and committed to achieving my dreams. I am capable of doing more than I even realized. I've got more vibes coming up. You stay right with me. This is Love and R&B.
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1: Went to the Memphis Grizzlies, and they got Cameron Boozer out of Duke, man. And the draft was pretty cool. First round last night, second round's going to go down today. So if you guys ain't tuned in, make sure you do it. It is a lot of action. If you don't remember, doggone it, the Greek freak Giannis Antetokounmpo was traded from the Bucks yesterday. Now he's going to be in Miami with the Heat. There's a lot of moving parts. Last night in the first round, there was like four or five trades that was happening live within the draft of the first round. So a lot of moving parts happening, man, to all NBA fans, man. It is what it is. It's my quick sports report right there. Good morning, Brad. What you got coming up next in the hot spot?
2: 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I got the details up next in the hot spot on the Ricky Smiley Morning Show.
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0: Positive Coaching Alliance. We've got about a 20-minute delay due to an accident that is blocking three lanes. On northbound 77 at Ohio Turnpike, it's going to be stop-and-go traffic from Brecksville Road. 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Charges are being filed against an 18-year-old driver who crashed into a Beechwood restaurant, fatally injuring a 3-year-old child. The accident happened on Sunday. Police say that driver Jasmine McFadden went over a curb at the Pavilion Shopping Center and into the dining area of a City Barbecue restaurant. The child was hit and later died at a local hospital. McFadden is charged with aggravated vehicular homicide. Be part of the breakthrough in liver research. 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Today, you're looking at a high of 71 degrees, some sunshine to start, and a few afternoon clouds. Tonight, a low of 65 and the occasional showers. 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
7: I'm Nicole on 93.1 WZAK. 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You should avoid northbound 77 between Brecksville Road and the Ohio Turnpike. That is currently closed due to an accident and a couple minute delay on eastbound 90 between Detroit Road and Bunce Road. It's not too late. There are thousands of kids waiting over a year for a sponsor. And their wait today. 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Now here's your news from news1.com. Sponsored by Mothers Against Drunk Driving. An Elyria police officer is being placed on leave after the weekend arrest of a teenage girl. Video from the Saturday incident in Ely Square shows an officer taking a top-mounted position, according to police, on the 14-year-old girl and applying pressure with his shin to the upper back and neck area of the teen. Police say the girl had confronted the officers and refused lawful commands after her older brother had been detained and released to his mother. An investigation of the incident is underway. For victims of drunk and drug driving, your grief is unique, but you are not alone. 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Today will be a high of 71 degrees, sunny to partly cloudy. Tonight, a low of 64 and occasional rain. I'm Nicole on 93.1 WZAK, Cleveland's best mix of R&B and the home of the Ricky Smiley Morning Show.
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10: 93.1. Well, the surgical treatment may be your, and it always is your final option. Any conservative therapies that will, you know, keep you without having to get surgery, because there's risk of any surgery. I had a patient tell me, I was explaining to them, I said, oh, don't worry, it's just a minor surgical procedure. And they said, Dr. Kaya, there's no such entity as a minor surgical procedure when you are the person being operated on. I said, you know what? That's the best advice I've had. So I sang those praises that surgery is always your final option, but it, you know, it can be monitored and it should not challenge your health significantly or substantially.
11: That's good. You're on with Dr. Kaya. Good morning.
12: I have a brother that has MS, and he's had a UTI for a while now, and he's been told that it's asymptomatic, and I'm trying to figure out what course of action, because we're doing the antibiotics, but it doesn't seem to be clearing the UTI.
10: Okay, there's a new test for UTI called a urine genetic pathogen test. It is amazingly effective in diagnosing, one, the bacteria, and two, what antibiotics will eradicate it. So if he has not had that, this is not just a routine urine culture. This is a urine genetic pathogen test, and any doctor's office can provide it. And so one, you identify the pathogen. Two, you eradicate it with the antibiotic that you need. Some people with bladder challenges, particularly with neurogenic bladder that can be caused by MS, may need to be on antibiotic therapy every day, and they just stay on a suppressive therapy. But if you can't eradicate it, that would be the best option. Of course, things you can do naturally to change the gut flora, taking probiotics every day. You can take my liprobiotic. That will help decrease the incidence of that, and adding cranberry juice as a daily supplement. Cranberry juice does not kill bacteria, but it makes the urinary tract an unfavorable environment for bacteria to grow. So it's very good at suppressing and preventing UTIs, but it doesn't cure one. So you get that urine genetic pathogen test, get the right antibiotic for the right period of time. It says here it's been going on for a while. Instead of the standard 7 to 10 days, he may need to be on it for 15 to 20 days. Then get a recheck for test of cure. That's oftentimes the rate limiting step. People take treatment, but they don't get rechecked for a test of cure to make sure there's no problem with that. So that's one of the things that can be done, and good luck with that, those outcomes.
11: All right, if y'all want to talk to Dr. MJ Collier, you can call right now. The phone lines are wide open, 866-9-RICKEY, 866-9-R-I-C-K-E-Y. 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

0: 12 before the top of the hour, y'all. We got the one and only Dr. MJ Collier on answering all your medical questions this morning. Let's go right on to the phones. Good morning.
1: My question is, I'm a 53-year-old female in the midst of menopause. Does he recommend hormone replacements? Are there some natural things that I can do to help offset all of these issues I'm going through?
2: Okay, menopause. Once again, we thought that menopause was a fixed period of time that happened lasting just a few years. What we've learned is that perimenopausal symptoms start earlier, and the menopause basically lasts the remainder of your life. The question is, what kind of symptoms you're having? Now, the gold standard for treatment is hormone replacement. My recommendation is bioidentical hormone replacement, or BHRT. But it doesn't have to be either or. There are still natural things that you can do that will help benefit those symptoms. And there's a new medication out there that helps particularly with the vasomotor symptoms of hot flashes. It's being heavily promoted by Gabrielle Union. It's called Lincoet. L-Y-N-K-U-E-T. You take that every day, and it gives you relief from those symptoms and can get you through this. So bioidentical hormone replacement therapy, natural things, like I have a product called Doctor's Menopausal Support that's available on my website, lipodrops.com. My LipoHers helps with things like decreased libido, vaginal dryness, etc. And then something of a pharmaceutical product like the Lincoet. So it's a combination of things. You need to partner with either your primary care provider or your OBGYN to optimize your treatment to get through this, and don't just let those symptoms be dismissed. The biggest problem that a lot of female patients have is that their doctor is not sensitive to perimenopausal and menopausal symptoms, and they just dismiss them as, quote, change of life and get through it or suffer through it. And you don't have to do that. Your life can be markedly improved and managed optimally by doing those things.
0: All right, y'all, with Dr. Collier. Good morning.
3: Yes, I'd like to know if they found a cure for sickle cell anemia, some kind of gene therapy they've discovered where they can alter your, I don't know, genetic perception or susception to sickle cell.
2: That's absolutely correct. I see you've been reading and are up to date on that topic. Yes, there is a gene therapy that can literally correct the defect that people have with sickle cell. It is not, it's still in the research phase, I guess you can say. I don't think it's readily available yet, but it's coming. And, you know, there are new breakthroughs in the treatment of sickle cell as well. I'll be speaking on that topic at the National Medical Association meeting, next month about sickle cell and some of the lesions that you can get from it. But new treatments that are, gene based, as well as some biological therapies that are available now, really can make a difference in the sickle cell. But one of the things that has been done for a while is bone marrow transplants that gives you normal red blood cells instead of sickle cells. But the therapy that you're talking about is the next step. It literally corrects the sickle cell gene defect and allows you to basically have normal genetic presentation and fixes and cures the sickle cell. So that's coming. It's not quite readily available for the masses yet.
0: All right, y'all, with Dr. Collier. Good morning.
4: I have a rash in my butt. In between my butt, it's okay to use Vaseline.
2: Oh, no. Vaseline is basically, remember, that is petroleum based. That's like putting gas on the fire. That makes it look better, but it makes it worse. So what I would recommend is probably use it when you have skin to skin contact. It's from sweating and it's a fungal infection. You can get two things from the store where everything is a dollar. One anti-itch cream that's hydrocortisone 1%, and then they have a cream that's antifungal that's chlorotrimazole. You can put both of those back there. One will stop it from itching. The other will fix the problem. The other thing that you have to do, particularly if you're wearing things like thongs that put that thread right between your butt, that can cause you to sweat back there. The other is, take your underwear, turn them inside out, sprinkle some body powder in there that's non-talc. They have that at the store as well for a dollar and a quarter. But, yeah, and then put your, instead of trying to sling powder up into, you know, that joint and getting it all over the floor and all over the bathroom, just turn your underwear inside out. I tell men to do this all the time because the skin-to-skin contact between the testicles and the inner thigh always causes jock itch. So you can do that by turning your underwear inside out, sprinkle that powder, then turn them right side in and put them on. You do that every day, you won't have that problem.
0: and put your balls in a Ziploc bag. Dr. Carly, real quick, let them know how you can be reached.
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11: Good morning. I'm Nicole on 93.1 WZAK. It's 61 degrees. 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You're looking at a 5-minute delay due to an accident that's blocking the left lane on northbound 77 before the Ohio Turnpike. It's going to be stop and go from Brecksville Road. And watch for a crash on eastbound 480 after Lorraine Road. And there's a 5-minute delay due to construction on northbound 77 between Woodland and I-90. Sobo and Sobo has nearly 200 uniquely trained team members working for a single goal, winning your case. If you've been injured, call Sobo and Sobo at 855-GOT-SOBO. 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Lakewood police have released body cam video of the arrest of a man accused of trying to kidnap a young girl last Friday. The incident happened at Madison Park. Police say 35-year-old suspect Zechariah Crawford grabbed one of the 2-year-old girl's hands and tried to lead her away. The victim's nanny grabbed the other hand and pulled her away from Crawford. The suspect is facing a kidnapping charge. Imagine a child in extreme poverty waiting over 365 days to be sponsored. End their wait today. 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Today will be a high of 70 degrees, sunny to partly cloudy. Tonight, a low of 64 and occasional rain. I'm Nicole on 93.1 WZAK, Cleveland's best mix of R&B and the home of the Ricky Smiley Morning Show.
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0: Hey, Z to the AK, how you doing? Silk, we're in the middle of the week. Dang. Listen, man, enjoy it. Summer just started, but it'll be over just like that.
1: Man, don't say that.
0: Man, it was 57 degrees this morning, 58.
1: We only had, like, a couple days.
0: All right. Thank the Lord, I can feel it. Yes. All right, coming up at 10:20, what are we looking at today?
1: Yes, a little back and forth between Whitney Houston's family and Oprah as Oprah's revealing a few secrets. And Big Tigga, well, there's been some developments in that whole arrest with him and his wife. And Money Long, she said that she was given a choice between a double lung transplant and hospice.
0: Oh, wow. Yeah. All right, all right. Let's do this, man, to the phones. We got tickets.
1: We got some tickets.
0: To see Sheila E.?
1: Well, no.
0: No? Try C? Oh, you ain't got that?
1: That's Ohio Players.
0: Oh, okay. All right. Okay. All right. So, all right. We'll just play this on. I thought we had tickets to see her.
1: Yeah.
0: Well, we don't.
1: Yeah.
0: We don't have tickets to see him either.
1: Ohio Players, though.
0: Okay. We'll do that.
1: Okay.
0: In a little bit. ZAK.

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We rocking the boat, y'all. Old school versus new school. ZAK. Yep. 107 now. We're going to do it real big. Y'all get ready. It's going down. Rock the boat. Hey, Great Lakes Honda West. Hey, Sullivan. Sullivan Rogers. That's the guy there, man. Go get you a car. He got you. WZAKCleveland.com. It's going down on August the 1st. Second annual Rock the Boat. Look forward to seeing you there. ZAK Silk. What's good?

All right, Tasha Smith, actress, director, Tasha Smith on the show today. We'll chop it up with her coming up. She'll be in the city this weekend. What's going on? Erykah Badu, she's coming. We will be giving away tickets to see Erykah Badu today. Trending is next. ZAK, come on.

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3: Hey, what's up, family? You doing good? All right. I told you we got Erica Badu tickets coming up. We'll do that. Ohio player tickets. We'll do that today. We got some tacos and tequila tickets.
4: Yes.
3: We're going to do all that today. But right now, the latest on what's trending.
4: Yes. Now, updates on the Nancy Guthrie case. Now, Nancy Guthrie is the mother of Savannah Guthrie, who is on the Today Show, and she was kidnapped back in February. But a FBI source contacted TMZ yesterday about the ransom demands because there was a person claiming to know who the kidnappers were and, you know, where her body is buried. Now, what they're saying is that this contact was actually talking back and forth with the FBI, and then they got ghosted for about a month. But what they're estimating is that when they first kidnapped Nancy Guthrie, that she died soon after. And so that's why they never followed through with the ransom demands and all of that. So hopefully, if this person really knows where their mother is buried or, you know, can help them get closure, hopefully they will do so.
3: That's just sad, man. Just to, you know, leave you, you know, not to have closure and what happened and
4: just
3: the why and
4: this poor woman, 84 years old, you know, you live that long and someone comes and just ends your life in terror. So prayers to their family, and hopefully they are not playing with these people, because that's a lot,
3: it
4: you know,
3: is.
4: It's a lot.
3: I mean, when I look at her, I see on the news.
4: Yes.
3: I'd be like, that's all I'm thinking about when I see it.
4: Absolutely.
3: You know what I'm saying? She's delivering the story. I'm like, wow, you really should, you know, you're focused. She got to go back to work.
4: Yes.
3: And it's like, how does she deal with that?
4: I could only imagine,
3: like, gosh.
4: So tough, so tough. Now, Big Tigger, well, you know, he was arrested on battery and cruelty to children charges, and that was all stemming from a dispute between him and his wife, Alicia Brown, back in May at their home in Sandy Springs. Now, they said that the argument erupted over text messages that Tigger allegedly was exchanging with his female coworker over several weeks. So they said, per the arrest affidavit, things got heated when Tigger allegedly began yelling during the confrontation and started recording, you know, he started recording his wife on his cell phone. And then she said that she tried to take the phone from him, which led to a struggle. And then Tigger allegedly tackled her while he was trying to get his phone back. And so she said that she suffered some minor bruises to her lip during the situation. But then I guess he went downstairs. She follows him downstairs into his workspace. They get to arguing again. She tries to unplug his computer. He restrains her. Now, this is all her account on the arrest affidavit. And so he was trying to stop her, you know, and she was telling him to let her go. And then he shoved her, you know, he let her go, shoved her. And then that caused her to stumble into an office door and suffer that cut above her eye. So they said that the whole incident was captured on the home's Ring security system, and she was treated. So, you know, and the cruelty to children charge stems from allegations that the couple's 13-year-old son was inside the home during the incident and heard the confrontation unfold. So, you know.
3: So you can get charged if your kid hears
4: an argument.
3: Hears an argument like that.
4: A lot of people will be in jail. Yeah, a lot of people will be in jail. Yeah, so, you know, hopefully they'll find some resolution.
3: They figure it out.
4: Yeah, absolutely. Now, Oprah Winfrey, she was talking at the Cannes Lions yesterday, and she was talking about an unforgettable day with her and Whitney Houston when she was going to be on the Oprah show. Now, this happened back in 2009, according to Oprah Winfrey, and she said she came to perform on the show in front of the audience, and Oprah says she wasn't clean and she fell off the stage. And she said that she knew that if the story got out, it would ruin Whitney's reputation. So Oprah said,

0: that she begged the audience, don't share any pictures or, you know, accounts of this, because she didn't want Whitney to be ruined with that. And she said it was a testament to the trust that she had for her audience. And she said that wouldn't happen today. But Whitney's family is calling Oprah a liar. They're saying, now, Whitney's estate is run by Pat Houston. And she said that the whole situation with Whitney falling off the stage, she said, yeah, Whitney did fall off the stage. But she said it wasn't because she was high. She said it was during sound check, and it was due to the darkness of the area and her unfamiliarity with the stage, and she was absolutely not high.
1: Why Oprah always got to – people are dead now, like she did Michael Jackson.
0: But, you know, we were talking earlier about how social media, you hear so much about people's lives now. But back then, you know, the only way that you knew people's secrets were like those industry secrets. So I guess she just, you know, that was her perception.
1: That was one of her stories.
0: Of the situation. Yeah. So, you know, Pat wants people
1: to. It ain't like she probably wasn't lying, though.
0: Well, I mean, you know, we don't know.
1: We don't know.
0: You know, she can't. Let's
1: let me remember Whitney how I remember.
0: Well, you know, Pat said we owe her the dignity of telling the truth, not repeating myths.
1: That's right.
0: Now, it seems that Jay-Z's Roc Nation has another big win because they secured a full dismissal of all the lawsuits that were brought against them by Tony Busby's law firm. Now, the judge, Kirsten Hawkins, ruled yesterday that the court didn't have jurisdiction over Roc Nation, and so they had to dismiss all of those cases. Now, I don't know if they're going to come back and file them somewhere else, but Texas wasn't the place. They didn't have jurisdiction over whatever they were saying. So, you know, they've been having some problems, Tony Busby and Jay-Z. Now, Money Long, she is revealing that she has struggled with lupus for over a decade.
1: Oh, wow.
0: And she ended up on Brandy and Monica's The Boy Is Mine tour. Mm-hmm. And she found out she had to leave the tour early, and she was replaced by Monica on the tour. Mm-hmm. And she said that she was sick, and she found out the doctors told her she needed a double lung transplant.
1: Jeez.
0: Or they said, or you can just go ahead to hospice, because they told her she had 1 week to live. So, you know, she went ahead and got the surgery. She's 6 months post-op now, and she has another following surgery, a vocal surgery that she's doing in August. But a double lung transplant, and she's the mother of a three-year-old little boy, so she said, you know, she had to make that choice to go on ahead and at least try it. I'm glad she did try it, because she's got a lot more to add to the world. Absolutely. And lastly, Playboy Max. I'm not familiar with his music. However, he was on his live stream, and he wondered why men don't twerk.
1: You know what?
0: He said twerk is a gender-neutral dance. He said twerking is the only gender-neutral dance.
1: You take your ass and go twerk then.
0: Well, I guess,
1: some
0: you know.
1: Some good places for him to do that, too. It's a man who like to see men twerk.
0: I've seen some men twerking.
1: He go ahead and sign up for it. Get him OnlyFans page.
0: Now, I don't know if it's gender neutral or I mean, but, you know, do what you like to do.
1: Yeah, okay. He need to sit down in the corner.
0: Could you imagine?
1: Him need to go over there and get him OnlyFans for men who like that stuff.

0: Ricky Smiley on the ride in.
1: Hey, what up? This your boy, Ricky Smiley.
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We talk with Tasha Smith next. Tasha Smith next on the show. Z to the AK, same silk. Plus those Ohio player tickets are coming up. We do that at the top of the hour.

0: Zeta and K, the silky one. All right, call me at 11 o'clock for Ohio player tickets. Ohio player tickets. Coming up at the top of the hour, I'm Carla Wins, and she's in town this weekend. Yeah, extraordinary, yeah. She'll be at the Pink and Black Honors. And she's checking in with the silky one. We have one of the best in the game. American actress, director. She's a boss. When I say the movies, Kenya, I'm talking about all these movies and all the television shows.
1: Just everything.
0: Man, everything. Of course, why did I get married? Why did I get married to? Dated with a girl, ATL, Couples Retreat, Jumping the Broom, Addicted. I can go on and on and on. Dolomite is my name. What's going on, Tasha Smith?
2: What's happening? How you doing?
0: Man, we doing good. Good to talk to you.
2: Oh, it's good to talk to y'all over there up in Cleveland.
0: Yeah.
2: Yeah, how y'all feeling? Did y'all have a black weekend?
0: Yes. Yes, we did.
3: For sure.
0: The barbecue
2: was
0: Yes, right.
2: Tell me, who made the baked beans and the potato salad?
3: Right. Oh, I made the baked beans.
2: Because I make the best baked beans and the best potato salad, I must say.
0: Now, a lot of mustard or is 50-50 male?
2: In my potato salad. We always got to put a little bit of mustard in the potato salad, but it ain't never no 50-50, bro. I'm sorry.
3: That would be
2: I don't know who's putting 50% mustard. No, we put a few drops of mustard just to add that kick of flavor. But I'm real simple with my potato salad. I don't usually put onions. If I put onions in there, I'll caramelize them so that they're sweet and cooked nice and it doesn't have that crunch, but you know, my potato salad and baked beans are dope. But I know I'm not calling to talk about cooking lessons, okay?
0: It's all
2: cooking
0: good.
2: Lessons.
0: Yeah.
3: Oh, we appreciate it. No stanky breath.
2: I'll just tell you this. Since we're on this subject about cooking, and since you mentioned mustard and mayo. And just as a little life lesson about food and about life and about ingredients.
0: Okay.
2: You can have a really great meal, right? That you doctored up.
0: Uh-huh.
2: And then you could add the wrong ingredients in the meal that will completely mess it up. And you know what I'm saying? Like, imagine if you have potato salad and you just put something like sage in it. You know what I'm saying?
0: Okay.
2: You throw some poultry seasoning in it or some, you know what I'm saying?
3: Oh, that would be terrible.
2: You know, some oregano. You put a whole bunch of oregano. Like, imagine, like, the potato salad was perfect, and then you add the wrong ingredients, and it messes up the meal. That's how I look at life. That's how I look at attitude. That's how I look at behavior. That's how I even look at friendship. You could have a great group, friend group. You put the wrong one in the midst of that group, it could mess up the whole group.
0: Yeah.
2: You put the wrong person in your life was perfect, like a good meal. The wrong person's like dropping the wrong ingredients in your life, and then it completely shifts things. So I figured we could have a little teaching moment since we talked about cooking.
0: Yeah, I like that. The teaching moment here, man. More coming up. Tasha Smith hanging out with us on the show. ZAK, ninth caller, Ohio player tickets in 9 minutes.

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0: ZAK Sam, what up?
1: Hey, how you doing?
0: You got it, man. Who's this?
1: Hey, this is Mel from Akron.
0: Mel from Akron. You got tickets to see the Ohio, the Ohio Players for the Tri-C Jazz Fest going down Saturday, June 27th, this weekend. Four pack of tickets for you, okay?
1: Thank you, babe.
0: All right, hold on.
1: Okay.
0: More coming up with Tasha Smith. You know what? We'll talk to her next.
2: I think heaven is you.

0: must be.
1: I thought that was a cool summer song to roll to. They'll be here this weekend. Tri-C, what's going on, Jazz Fest? ZAK, so Tasha Smith rocking out with us on the show. And how do you, and how quick I should say, when you see that, when you see that wrong ingredient, sometimes people will, you smell it, you're like, that ain't it. You got to get rid of them quickly. Quickly. You can't hold on too long. Quickly.
2: Yeah, you know what makes you hold on to things too long when you need to let it go? You know what, to me, what the thing is that makes you hold on to situations longer than you need to?
1: What's that?
2: It's people. Like, sometimes you get the wrong advice from people. You know, like, you could tell somebody, yeah, you know, I feel like I need to get out of that situation. And then people say, oh, no, you shouldn't do that. You need to figure it out. You need to try to make it work. Oh, but nah, y'all been friends for too long. And nah, but that's your family. And, you know, people will make you feel guilty. But I always feel like whenever you talk to people that hadn't really been in, like, heavy therapy in their life, they think that you're supposed to hold on things that's not good for you. And so sometimes we get influenced by the other voices that are around us and in our lives, when we know that inside voice, you know, and our instincts is saying to us, is warning us about something, but then we tend to listen to other advice, and then we feel guilty, and then we feel like, ah, nah, maybe I need to work this out, and then we find ourselves living in, you know, discomfort, toxicity longer than we need to, if we would have trusted ourselves and trusted our instincts and trust the allergy to BS.
1: Yeah.
2: You know what I'm saying? Because you can feel the allergies coming. You feel it. Yeah. You feel it. But you stay in there, and then you end up staying long enough to get stung and get really hurt, better than the creator would have expected you to if you would have listened.
1: Yeah.
3: Ooh, that's some grown woman advice there.
1: Yeah.
2: You know what I'm saying? Stop listening to people. Find a good therapist. Trust your instincts more than you trust the voice of people trying to put guilt and shame on you. You know, trust that voice on the inside of you, because that's where I feel God lives.
3: Yeah.
1: That's right.
3: That's
1: right.
3: The whole word right there.
2: You know what I mean? Oh, yeah, you know, so maybe it's some folks that need to shake some things so they can move on to the next level.
1: Yes, I'm you got to. More coming up with Tasha Smith this hour. Sam Silky on ZAK.

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3: For Mary. Mary is one of the most, like, you know, she is such a wonderful actress. Like, when you see her in Mudbound, I would say Trust and Surrender. Because her instrument, if you see that she got nominated for an Oscar. When she did Mudbound. Yeah. She got nominated for a Golden Globe, right? And sometimes we don't see how great our instrument is, and sometimes we gotta trust it. You know what I mean? And surrender, because she is phenomenal, but sometimes she may not always embrace, you know, certain roles and stuff because she may get in her head about things. But if she surrendered more and trusted more, you know, man, I feel like she could get more of those Oscar opportunities and more of those other opportunities that could bring Emmys.
4: Yeah. Andrea Day.
3: Wow. She will jump off the cliff every time. Like, she will jump. And I'm not, she will jump. Exposure. That's the word for her, exposure. She's willing to expose every uncomfortable place in herself in order to tell the story of the character.
5: So I know that you do coaching and acting workshops and things of that nature. What is that thing that you see in a person, an actor, that you're like, ooh, you know what? You're going to be real good at this.
3: Willingness, you know, because you can only take a person as far as they're willing to go. You know what I mean? Like, even when you think about sports and things like that, it's like you can have a person that's a very good player, right? But sometimes if their coach's job is to push them past their comfort zone, right?
5: Yeah.
3: And if that player is willing to go the extra mile, they'll be able to see even more that's on the inside of themselves, so that once they're in the midst of the game, they can win. They can make choices in their instincts. You know what I mean? Mm-hmm. To score in a way that can help you win the game. You follow what I'm saying?
4: Yeah.
5: Absolutely.
3: It's like people have to be willing to go, and us together, like, I could be a great coach, but have a bad student.
4: Mm.
5: Yes.
4: Yeah. That's right. You got to be ready. You got to be ready when you come to the table, man.
5: Absolutely.
3: You follow what I'm saying?
4: You got to be ready. Yeah.
3: Yeah. And you got to be willing to put in the work. But when you have two people that's willing to give everything, boom, you got something very special.
4: Yeah.
3: But and that's even in relationship. You know what I'm saying? You got people want to invest. They want to hold on to a relationship, but they don't really want to give their time to it.
4: Yeah.
5: Yes.
4: Yeah. Yeah.
3: Saying that I have you in my life does not mean anything if I really don't have you in my life.
4: Yeah.
3: Because you're not willing to put the time in that what's it going to take to really have a very solid relationship.
4: Yeah, man. Well, we can't wait for you to come to the city. And I don't know about y'all, but I got pumped up and inspired just with this conversation today.
5: Absolutely.
4: With Tasha.
5: Yeah, yes.
4: Yeah.
3: Well, I'm excited. And I want people to know, first of all, if you haven't gotten tickets, get tickets. It's a 2-day event, okay? Saturday, we're doing a beautiful afternoon with me and Tenor Edwards, you know, at the Cleveland Public Library. That's from 12:30 to 1:30. And then Sunday is our incredible event, the PBH Honors event, that's at the Severance Music Center in Cleveland, and that red carpet starts at 3. The program begins at 4. We're going to be talking a lot about a lot of stuff, entrepreneurship, just business, you know, career opportunities, just brand building, overcoming challenges and staying committed to your purpose, you know, and we just want to inspire people that are in business, that are entrepreneurs, to just stay motivated and see whatever way we can help to inspire you to continue to

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8: 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The former BYU baller was the likely first pick in a stacked draft, and the Wizards decided to take AJ DuBonta first overall. The Jazz took Darren Peterson second out of Kansas, and the Grizzlies grabbed Duke legacy Cameron Boozer with the third pick. Congrats to all the young men in the draft. I think AJ is going to a really interesting situation in Washington. Not saying it's going to work, but not many first overall picks join a team with a top 75 all-time player in Anthony Davis and a young core, plus the Wiz just signed Trae Young. 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

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Reserve your cabin. 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This man gonna be on there. He gonna do his thing. We gonna rock out. 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Get your cabin now. ZAK, the silky one. 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

0: 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The Silky One be hosting on the ship. We're going to do it real big. All right, all right. 25 years this time around. 25 years this time around. Shout out to all my line dancers. See you after work today as Silks is going crazy. Robert Johnson Jr., what's going on? You ready? Y'all got a line dancer that sung. I know you got one.
1: I think I can do it.
0: You think you can do it?
1: Okay. I can do it.
0: Y'all hear this mess?
1: Okay.
0: She thinks she can do it. She say, okay. Okay. You got to go to the beginner's class on Monday. Wednesday's different.
1: I do. I need to go, you know.
0: Yeah, go to beginner's class.
1: Be in my place. Know my place.
0: So then you'll be ready. They be moving too fast on Wednesday. They be,
1: right.
0: They be throwing towels in the air and all that stuff.
1: But look, then you try to sit towards the back. You try to go towards the back, and then they turn. So then you be up in the front again. I don't know what you're doing.
0: At Libby Road, this is where we're going to be in Maple Heights after work. What's going on? They talking about these. What's these rumors about Shador? We're not doing this.
1: People need content.
0: Yeah, they just want to talk. No, sir. Anthony Mayo, ladies and gentlemen. What's going on, Ant? What's going on?
2: What's up, Sam?
0: You got
2: what's
0: it,
2: up,
0: man?
2: How y'all doing?
1: Hey.
0: You got it.
2: I'm good, man. The Browns, man. What's going on with the Browns, man? Come on. They talking about, some rumors saying that people is calling about Shador Sanders.
1: Yeah.
2: And all that. You know?
1: Yeah, it's always
2: I don't believe that, though. Like, I don't believe that. He hasn't even really played enough for people to be calling, making offers like he about to change the game and all that. You know? Like,
0: you go.
2: I don't think he's played. They need to let him play more. Like, they need to let him prove that if they.
0: You broke
2: I don't
0: up.
2: Know, man.
0: What you say? You broke up. They need to do what?
2: They need to let him play, man.
0: Yeah.
2: Let him prove if he's worth other draft picks or if we should keep him or get rid of him. Like, let him play first. We ain't seen enough of him. I mean, from what I've seen, he got a little work to do, but he's doing good, you know?
0: Yeah.
2: I mean, I like him better than Watson. You know, I'm not going to lie. I like him better than Watson. But it's a lot of Watson fans. There's still a lot of Watson fans that want Watson to play. Like, are you guys Watson fans? Y'all like Watson?
0: I like both of them.
1: Yeah.
2: You know?
0: Yeah.
2: I'm not the biggest fan of Watson. I mean, I had high hopes for Watson. Like,
1: dang.
2: I had high hopes. He let me down, man.
0: He let you down.
2: He let me down, man. Not even because of his allegations. I mean, that don't even surprise me, like.
0: That don't surprise you.
2: That don't even surprise me. Them NFL players, they be getting it. They commit crimes and all types of crazy stuff. But Watson got a good fan base, though. He got a tough fan base. He got a fan base like Trump, man. No matter how bad or the allegations is, they gonna stick with him, right? But I think that needs to stop. Look, all I'm saying is start Sanders. I mean, what do you have to lose? We done already lost Miles.
0: Yeah.
2: Our ticket should go down about $5 a ticket.
1: No.
2: At this point. Like, at this point. I mean, cancel the new stadium. I mean, at this point, we have nothing to lose. They should just do a vote. We should just have a city vote on who we think should start. Oh, my God. Yeah. But, hey. Yeah. It don't matter. I'm still about to root for the Browns. I'm still be at the game, so I ain't even.
0: Yeah.
2: But that's all I got to say, man.
0: We all gonna still be there.
2: Hey, we gonna see, man. It's the toughest relationship I ever been in the Browns.
1: Clearly.
2: It's a toxic relationship.
0: Right.
2: It's toxic.
0: How could they follow you, Mayo?
2: Follow me on social media, Anthony Mayo Comedy.
0: Just like that, man.
2: All right,
0: calling number 9 at the top of the hour. We got those tickets for tacos and tequila.

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0: What to drive in C-Town? You know what to do. You know what to say. Get your ram together. You got it together. Holler at me. I'll let you do it. All right, coming up around 12:20, what are we looking at?
1: Yes, they say the Trump administration has a new obsession, and it has nothing to do with that little excursion over in Iran. Also, a medical breakthrough has a Louisiana man functionally cured of sickle cell. And also, Kyrie Irving sets the record straight about him and LeBron and the whole Cavs team from 2016. He said nothing to see here.
0: Oh, just like that. Y'all know what it is. ZAK, what's your name?
2: Denise,
0: tacos and tequila, July 25th. You are going. Get ready. Exhibit Chameleonaire, Trina, Yin Yang Twins, Bubba Sparks, Murphy Lee. Man, it's going down. Congratulations. All right.
2: Thank you.
0: Hold on.

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3: So, of course, all of the things were just false. They never even happened. Biden
4: wasn't somebody from here, Ohio, had something to do with that, too.
3: One of Trump's boys, somebody who had contributed to Trump's campaign, ended up getting this no-bid contract and I guess not a very good job. So they're trying to race and figure out how they're going to get this drained, fixed, and all of that.
4: Yeah.
3: Trump has also reached and said that vandals must have vandalized this reflective pool with some box cutters. They said this gash in this the lining for this reflective pool was about 350 feet long. Who was jumping in this pool with this box cutter and going 350 feet without? He has National Guard, all this stuff. It's just ridiculousness. Now, a New Orleans man is making history after a breakthrough with sickle cell. Now, Daniel Cressy, he's 23 years old, and he's become the first person in Louisiana to become functionally cured of sickle cell disease through gene therapy.
4: What? Now,
3: isn't that, that is amazing because you have so many people. They said sickle cell disease affects about 100,000 people in the U.S., and more than 90% of those are black or African American or non-Hispanic. So, you know, this really hits home for us. But the problem is with this gene therapy that they found, it costs like millions of dollars. So they're trying to figure out ways to make it more affordable for folks to do this. What they do is they take your cells, they take them out, and then they edit these cells in a lab, and it stops the body from producing the defective sickle cells that drive the disease. And then they do the little remix and they return them into the body and it's supposed to be a cure for it. So that would be huge for a lot of folks, you know.
4: Yes,
3: because, you know, folks who have the condition have severe pain crisis, anemia, infections, organ damage, stroke, shortened life expectancy. So I really hope that this is a good path to a cure for that. Now, Nicki Minaj and a former fan who sued her for mislabeling him as a stalker, they've reached a compromise. He was suing her for $10 million because he said that Nicki falsely smeared him online. Now, this man, his name is Tamir Peake, and he said that Nicki described him as one sandwich short of a picnic. Now, this litigation has dragged on for years.
4: God.
3: I guess Nicki has had trouble finding an attorney, but she was arguing that the case should be dismissed because the statute of limitations has run out, and also it lacked merit because he couldn't plausibly claim that the statements were specifically about him. But he said, you know, he's not going to fight the dismissal. You know, he said he did what he wanted to do. He wanted to fight it in public and through the courts and all that. And so he's going to drop it. He said he feels like he accomplished his objective. So he's not going to pursue it anymore. So one less thing for Miss Nicki Minaj to worry about. Now, Lark Voorhees, do you remember her from Saved by the Bell? She was Lisa Turtle.
4: Yeah.
3: She was in How to Be a Player with Bill Bellamy and all that. Well, she said that Hollywood has had a reluctance to embrace her after revealing that she has schizoaffective disorder diagnosis. So I guess it is similar to like a schizophrenia diagnosis, but it has some mood disorder connected with it as well. But she says she feels that it's too much fear in the industry when it comes to embracing who she is. And she wants to share a message now. She wants to help people who may be going through the similar things.
4: Yeah.
3: She said, I could still act. I can still deliver a character that is believable and all of that.
4: Yeah.
3: Her mother came out and told us all about her disorder back in 2014. And then I'm about to call her Lisa Turtle. Lark. Lark. She did, open up about it a couple of years later. But, you know, she's trying to deal with it. A lot of folks are dealing with health struggles, mental health struggles. And so, you know, hopefully she'll make some leeway when it comes to that.

0: Now, Kyrie Irving, he is setting the record straight. Now, if you don't remember, if you don't recall, Cleveland just celebrated the 10-year anniversary of that 2016 championship run. And, you know, we saw on social media, if you saw anything on social media, you saw some of that 2016 team get together, like Kevin Love and Tristan Thompson, and of course, LeBron James and all of that. It was kicking it out. And people were like, okay, where's Kyrie Irving? Because he was such a huge part of that team. And he's saying, listen, we're good. He said that he plans to, even though he didn't hook up with them over in the UK, that he plans to hook up with them when they come back. He says, no bad blood. He claims that it's immaturity of the media that's driving these narratives, that if there's a problem. And so he said, we accomplished this mission together as brothers, and that's all that matters to me. So,
1: I agree with him.
0: Yes, 10 years. And speaking of championships, lastly, Jordan Woods, you know, there was so much talk about her lucky orange bag that she designed herself. Mm-hmm. And she had it with her every game of the playoff run, except for one particular game when President Donald Trump visited Madison Square Garden. And she didn't bring the lucky bag.
1: That's what happened.
0: And they lost. Well, that same lucky bag is now being featured in the Guggenheim Museum. So, you know, Carl Anthony Towns is her fiance and a big part of the team. And he's been shouting her out. She sold out of the bag. This was her own personal design. So she sold out of it and it's going to be on display.
1: Okay. That's awesome. That's why they lost that game.
0: That's why it was another reason.
1: All right. We'll be right back. We're going to play I Got 5 on in 4. Tickets to see Erykah Badu. Give me 5 callers right now.

All right, coming up next, for Erica Badu tickets, we're playing the famous Sam Silk 5 on it on ZAK. Here's Tim's, what you need.

0: ZAK the Sam Soup Show. Tickets go on sale for Erykah Badu this Saturday. Okay, the show is September the 15th at Jacob's Pavilion. Actually, it's Friday, 10 a.m. They go on sale, but I'm going to give you a chance to win them before anyone can buy them. What's your name?
1: Ronnie.
0: Ronnie?
1: Yes.
0: All right.
1: All right. Oh,
0: it's
1: easy, please.
0: It's really easy. Don't say
1: okay.
0: Name five things that smell good.
1: Cologne, perfume, hair, clothes, meat.
0: You couldn't understand, right?
2: I didn't understand the last one.
0: Yeah.
2: Sound like knees.
0: Yeah, try back. They muffle. Make sure your phones are clear so we can hear you clearly as we play the game. Do not say or five things that smell good.
1: Cologne.
0: Give me five things that smell good. Yeah. Too easy. ZAK Silk, we're playing five on it. Let's get down
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0: Give me five things that smell good. ZAK Silk, give me five things that smell good.
1: Perfume, candy, cookies, ice cream, cake.
0: I take it. You're going to see Erykah Badu September the 15th. Tickets go on sale Friday. You got it before they go on sale. Jacobs Pavilion, hold on, all right?
1: Thank you.

0: All right, book your cabin now, man, for the One Voyage Cruise. One Voyage Cruise. And that's happening coming up here in October. October will be here before you know it.
1: Sure will.
0: All right, October 26th to November 1st.
1: That's because summer goes fast. Oof. It goes faster.
0: Yeah, it do. 214-495-1963. 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We got the letter, Real People Realize Situation. Kenya, what's going on?
1: All right. Dear Sam, why did my wife tell me I was wrong for how I handled my son and his pregnant girlfriend? My son and his girlfriend are 15 and expecting a baby. I found out because my idiot son talks too much and is too loud. I asked him to have her and her parents come over so we can talk about this. She arrived with her parents and her little brother. I made an itemized list of everything they'll need and how much it'll cost them if they keep the baby. My son turned pale white, as pale as you can get as a dark-skinned black teen. His girlfriend looked at the list and turned red as possible for a dark-skinned black teen, and cried. I told my son that he has to quit lacrosse and get a job or two, and being a content creator isn't going to cut it. My son's girlfriend already has a job babysitting my younger kids and my brother's kids, so at least she's working.

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3: So that's not the point. Okay.
4: What the point is?
3: Okay, so the point is that this is life-changing for both of these kids.
4: Oh my God.
3: And I'm speaking from experience because I was a teen parent.
4: Me too.
3: And the thing is that when people come in with their negative thoughts, they want to put all that negative spirit on you. They want to put their negative thoughts, their negative mouth on you. And it paralyzes you. It made me feel for many, many years that I was not going to be able to have a future. But I did have a future. I was able. I know people who have had teen pregnancies went on to become a doctor. It depends on your family support, how much your people are saying, okay, listen, yeah, this is the harsh reality of things, but I got you back and we gonna work through
4: he
3: it.
4: He said everything you just said.
3: Nah, he said everything.
4: No, you gotta lay it down. I get that, but everybody ain't gonna get it that way. You gotta tell, and you know your kid. I don't think that he was being mean to his child. I think that he was laying out the truth to the matter of what it is. You got a plan. You got to take care of your seeds, son.
3: You got to.
4: You can't be, you know what, man, so good. High five. Got a baby. My grandbaby on the way. Woo-hoo.
3: No, that's
4: all cool, too. But at the same time, you got to say, hey, son, here's the real deal.
3: But, you know, all the content, it's the other little shots in there.
4: Okay,
3: the content creator is not going to cut it. You don't know. Mr. Beast just had a net worth of $300 million.
4: I get it. I agree with that, too. But I see a lot of everybody not doing nothing with that, too. So I get what he's saying. And I get what you're saying. But at the same time, if he ain't moving, like you got a baby right now, son. This is a life.
3: Yes.
4: I told you can stay to 21. How not cool
3: is
4: that?
3: That's wonderful. I think that
4: most people got
3: thing.
4: Kicked out when they had a baby at 16 when you brought that up. You had to go.
3: But you still got to speak to me, to my parenting style. You got to speak life into your kids.
4: Absolutely. Get up and get a job, son. You're going to need a job.
3: Your life is bigger than this circumstance. You're going to make it through. You can do this. You can still go to college because I thought, you know, it was off the table for me to go to college. I ended up going back to college. I got 2 degrees. I've worked in television. I've worked in radio. So you have to be careful about telling your kids what they not gonna do, what's not gonna cut it,
4: I don't think that he's telling his son he ain't gonna be nothing. I just think that he's telling his son, like, okay, that's all cool and all, but right now it's not gonna cut it at this moment in time. You got a child, you're 15.
3: No, I get
4: She got more money coming in than you do. I heard that clearly. That's why some of these women wind up with these sucker ass dudes. They already doing more than the boy is. I'm sorry. Now, we're going to really disagree on this today. Y'all got to stop. That's why we got these punk-ass boys out here and all these women with no father with these kids. Everybody's so soft with their ass.
3: It's great fathers out here.
4: It is, but I'm talking to them. I'm a great father.
3: You are.
4: But I'm also going to point out the ones who don't do what they're supposed to do. And if you don't parent them right and you keep being soft on them, I'm not saying you can't. I'm one of the biggest encouragers, but I'm also one of, I'm gonna tell you how I feel. Like, no, man, you got a baby coming now, son.
3: I mean, I don't think that that's why you have two parents. You have, you know, the disciplinarian, you have a nurturer.
4: And she gave a nurturing, the soft side. That was so cute. Baby, you don't talk to that kid like that, boy like that.
3: But both things can help. So it might not be that your wife is saying that you were absolutely wrong with the whole situation. She just might be
4: wanted you to hit it a little softer. She wanted you to be like, oh, you know, that's my baby. You know, you don't come down on him too hard like that. I get it.
3: Like, you ain't gonna do no sports no more. You ain't gonna make it in this. You don't do that.
4: You don't do that. But you gotta let him know. You still gotta take care of the seed, son.
3: Absolutely. But, you know, I'm grateful that I was able to have a place to stay and, you know, was able to make it through when people, you know, made me feel like.

0: Like I wasn't going to make it.
1: I've been through it. We got thrown out of 16. I never will forget that day when I had to go pick up my baby at what time I get a phone call. It was a wintertime, cold and everything. I've been through that.
0: Yeah.
1: I've been through that. So, you know, at the same time, that's why I'm firm as a man to talk to these young men.
0: Yes.
1: And to let them know, you got to get off your ass. All right, 216-578-0931 ZAK. Y'all heard from me and Kenya. Was he too strong-headed on his son? And we're going to repeat the letter.
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0: Hey, Sam.
1: Hey, what's happening, Queen?
0: Listen, I'm on your side 100%.
1: I'm just saying, man. Look here, the boy 15. He done had sex in my house. You ain't gonna be. I encourage you to stream now. You hit a lick with that, fine. But this girl got more jobs than you do, son. Your girlfriend do.
0: Absolutely, and hopefully, Dad had already had that talk, and the girl had her talk with her mom about the sexual responsibilities. If you should go out there, protection is needed. Even with grown people that use, birth control, the baby may come still, no matter how careful you are. But they took on a adult responsibility of making that choice to have sex. Okay, so you can't doctor it up. And I appreciate what you said too. There's some people will mess with your self-esteem when you're young like that, you know. But it's all in love, for real it is. And that's why you were so successful.
1: That's right.
0: To prove in your own heart that you could still do this.
1: That's,
0: you know,
1: right. Give Kenya a hug. Give Kenya a hug over there, because she's about to break down up in here.
2: What? You messing with me.
1: Kid, you about to break down a bit. No, don't talk to him like that.
2: I feel where it's at power.
0: Okay, but that was their thrill, honey. Not the parents, okay? But that's the penalty sometimes, you know?
2: Well,
0: that's all I had to say. I love you both.
1: Hey, we appreciate you.
0: Bye now.
1: Yep. All right, we're going to play this for all the young men. That's right. Come on.
2: Oh, goodness.
3: You're not a man until you come
1: of age. Until you come of age. 15, got a baby on the way.
3: Giving up our teenage
1: years. Giving up your teenage years. Listen to this.

0: Just Wanna Fly. Hey, WZAK. How you feel, C-Town? Got a couple of shout-outs. Big Bernard from the east side checking in. East Cleveland, what's going on? We see you. What's happening? Netto, what's going on? Netto, what's up? Also, Deborah Callahan. Happy birthday to Deborah Callahan.
1: Happy birthday.
0: Happy birthday. Y'all know Deborah. Call her. Tell her happy birthday. All right? And after work, hanging out at Silk's Grown Folks. Happy hour kicks off at 3. The BOGO will be jumping off. Robert Johnson Jr. will be on the turntables. And I got 5 on the drink special and food special.
1: Okay.
0: All right? So get your line dancing together. Get your line dancing together. We're recapping the letter. I played Boys to Men. Boys to Men. My new addition.
1: Yes.
0: You know, get the young men charged up.
1: Well, not if you tell them they ain't going to have no job or no life.
0: No, he did not say he wasn't going to have no life, Kenya. You putting words in that man's mouth.
1: Fine.
0: Recap the letter.
1: All right. So this man wants to know, why did his wife tell him that he's wrong for how he handled his son and his pregnant girlfriend? Now the son and the girlfriend are both 15 years old, found out that the girl is pregnant. So the girl and her parents come over. The father writes out this whole list of things that they're going to be responsible for if they decide to keep the baby. And, you know, it really caused a little angst with the kids. But he said that his son needed to quit lacrosse, get a job or two, and being a content creator wasn't going to cut it, and the son's girlfriend was already babysitting, so she had a job. But he did tell the kids that they could live there rent-free until he's 21.
0: See, that's the part that I miss. He told the daughter she can live there too, his girlfriend?
1: Well, he said he could live.
0: Oh, I'm about to say, hold on.
1: Yeah.
0: Hold on.
1: So, yeah, he could live there rent-free till he's 21, mm-hmm. and there will be food on the table, but everything else, he was on his own. So, you know, the wife came to him that night and said, I think you're a little too harsh on him. And, you know, so she said that they could have been kinder and more supportive since they went through the same thing. But he said it was different. You know, she was a little older. She was in college. He was working at Kmart and all of that. So,
0: and he had his own path.
1: Yeah, so he said, I wasn't wrong. Right. Having a baby is expensive, and you have to grow up quickly. And he said, yes, I was harsh. He admitted he was harsh.
0: Yeah.
1: But that's life.
0: Yeah, I agree with you, sir. I agree with you. You ain't did nothing wrong. Just sometimes they go a little too extra with being nice to these boys.
1: It's not the nice. You don't have to be nice.
0: Okay, you ain't got to quit lacrosse. But you need to cross and have a job and do lacrosse. You ain't got to stop doing streaming, but you need a job to do your streaming.
1: Yes.
0: What I'm not going to do, the father was great. You got to put your foot down on these boys. Okay. You can love, you love him. That's why he's there. He's there.
1: Yes.
0: He's been through it.
1: Yes.
0: He said you can stay with me until you 21. That means you got time to go to finish high school, time to go to college and graduate. And all I want you to do is have a job to take care of your kid. The food is on the table. That is great. That's bananas. That's great. All you got to do is take care of your child. And you know daddy and mama going to do something too. But yeah. That wasn't harsh.
1: No, I think that, you know, the mother just speaking her piece felt like he overdid it a little bit.
0: You should have said it like this, little Stevie.
1: Just a little more encouragement.
0: Little Stevie.
1: You could do both.
0: I had you when I was 20, and look at, no.
1: You could still be great.
0: Get out of here. ZAK, hello.
2: What's up, Sam, man? I got a comment about that letter.
1: Okay.
0: Hello. We hear a whole lot of noise in the man. Back.
2: Oh, I'm sorry. Man, these youngsters need to quit sugarcoating everything for these youngsters. We need to man up. The boy got a baby on the way. His father told him the real, like my father told me. You know what I'm saying? You got to get a job. You got to take care of your responsibility. That's what's wrong with the kids nowadays and why we ain't got no fathers out there, because everybody's sugarcoating everything. Be a man about it. Put your foot up in their behind and be like, look here, boy, this is what you're going to have to do. Kenya, I appreciate what you're saying, but that's too soft. That's for the daughter.
1: Yes, it is.
2: You got to say that to the daughter.
3: You talk to your daughter like that. That's right. That's right.
2: Right.
3: You talk to your daughter like that.
2: Right. With a man, you got to be like, look here. We, this is what you got to do.
1: You got to encourage your son.
3: No, we encourage our son, but the daughter's a word. You encourage him, but you lay it down a lot with them. Our daughter's a whole different conversation.
1: It's
2: a different tone. With a man, you got to be strong with a man. That's how a man gonna be a man and not a boy. That's what's wrong with the boy, these boys today. Yeah, these YNs are boys. They're not men. They're not taking care of their responsibility. They're not working. They sleeping on their mama's couch in their grandmama's basement playing video games. Wow. Man, I was working delivering papers, three different papers, when I was a kid and going to school.
3: Yeah.
2: The Cleveland Press, yeah. The Plain Dealer, and the Sun Press.
3: Yeah, that's right.
2: I'm just saying.
3: Yeah.
2: All right, I'm gone.
3: All right, man.
2: No.
3: What y'all got to say, family?

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2: ZAK Sam, what up?
3: Hey.
2: Hey.
3: Am I the ninth caller?
2: You won't believe it. You won't believe it.
3: Are you serious?
2: I'm serious. You're not the ninth caller.
3: I'm not.
2: I'm dead serious.
3: All right.
2: Tomorrow, I'm going to have taco and tequila tickets. I'm going to have Erykah Badu tickets. I'm going to have Sheila E. tickets all tomorrow, okay?
3: Okay, what time I should call?
2: I don't even know. I ain't going to lie to you. Just listen starting at 10.
3: Okay.
2: All right, Mom.
3: Thank you.
2: Yep. Mm-hmm.

0: People's Attorney Warren Bellantyre. What up, Warren?
1: Sam Suk, always good to talk to you and the lovely Miss Kenya. Excuse the background, y'all. I'm in the airport. Y'all know I'm always on a plane, so excuse that.
0: On your way to, where you going?
1: Well, Sam, you know, I'm going to tell you, man. After the Obama Center opened, the library, it made me realize how beautiful our nation is in this sense. We need to go all around this nation and just take in all the beautiful things that we have here. You know, I've been blessed because of the kind of job I have to go to every continent in the world itself, Antarctica. And, you know, I've dealt with many people in different ethnicities. And the one thing that I found to be outstandingly true is that everybody's trying to get into America because we have the greatest country in the world. We have our divisions. We have our divides. But the reality of it is that if somebody messes with this country, we all will come together to try to save this country. And so we need to get into a position, especially going into these summer months. Let's learn to love the country again, love each other again. And even if we disagree, we can disagree without being disagreeable. We are still United States citizens. We are still people who believe in God. And if we believe in God, we are all with him. So instead of talking about negativity and talking about what's bad, let's talk about what's good. Because you think about our good friends in France, right? Right now, they're having a heat wave, and they're averaging 104 degrees every day, and it's going to be like that for the next 60 days. They don't have air conditioning there. As beautiful as that country is, they don't have air conditioning there. As beautiful as that city is.
0: What you mean? No air conditioning where?
2: The old buildings
0: you're talking about.
1: The older buildings in Europe don't have any air conditioning at all.
0: Why they ain't putting nothing in there?
1: Well, it's just like they don't like to put ice in anything. I mean, everybody has their culture. You can understand that. Everybody has their culture. You have to be able to respect the culture. I know that sounds crazy to us that they don't have air conditioning and don't put ice in.
0: Yeah, we got schools that don't get air. Yeah. Old school buildings.
1: Well, my daughter didn't go to a particular school because they had no air conditioning doors for the first. And I said, I can't even get mad at you. But I just think we need to understand that literally we are at a point where we get all this vitriol because it's a lot of people who are not

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Old school versus new school. 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WZAK, second annual. 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New school. New school. All right. 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We will be going toe-to-toe. 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

0: ZAK Sale, what up?
1: Sam, what up? This is Derek.
0: What up, Derek?
1: What up? Hey, Kenya.
2: Hey, Derek.
1: I call for you.
2: I already know.
1: I want to tell you. Yeah, we raising trees, not flowers.
2: What?
1: You know, trees. Trees are strong because they have to blow in the wind. They got to take the wind, and it makes them strong.
0: Yeah.
1: Men are like trees. Girls are protected. You know, you want to cover them up when it's cold outside and all of that. You know, the men, you got to give it to them raw. I think, like Sam said, 21, you can live with 21. That man nicer than me.
0: That's right.
1: He's way nicer than I am. So 21, that's a stretch.
0: I think so. That's too long.
1: That's
0: too long without a baby.
2: I am listening.
1: Yeah, that's too long without a baby. I don't want to look at 2021. Gotta get out and get something.
2: That's not my point.
1: I understand your point too. But like the other gentleman said, that's how you come to your daughter.
0: Yeah.
1: You know, because she's supposed to be the one protected. She's the flower. But when a man is coming to him, he probably should have had that conversation away from his wife.
0: Mm. Yeah, especially, I would take you that. Man to man.
1: So, yeah, especially if he know how soft the wife is. Yeah. But listen, when you come, I'm going to help you. I'm going to help you. And anything y'all need, I got it. Trust and believe. They're going to need everything when you tell them that.
0: That's right.
2: So, Derek.
1: They ain't going to do nothing.
2: Derek, let me tell you. Next time that we have a topic and they talk about men not being able to cry and express their emotions and all that stuff, I don't want to hear it. Yeah, because we were re-raising trees.
0: Okay, you hear this?
2: And
0: you got
2: to give it to them rough.
0: You
2: don't be crying.
1: Nobody said trees don't cry.
2: You know what? Goodbye.
0: Hey, y'all, the Relationship Hour is back on First Tuesdays. 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There. Be there, Derek. It's going to be live on YouTube and Facebook. And conversations like this, grown folks conversations, a little more explicit, though.
1: Yeah, we've been doing this.
0: Yes, sir. So y'all get ready for that. First Tuesday starting in July. DL is up next. 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Holla.

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0: Jazz man.
1: What man?
0: Tell these good people what's trending.
1: Wow, social media is on fire regarding Mondani's, this whole situation in New York. So I don't know if you guys saw or not, but, there is a coffee shop in Brooklyn that refused basically or is refusing service to a congressman, Dan Goldman. And the reason they are doing this now, he went inside to the coffee shop with his daughter to get some coffee. They gave him coffee, but then I guess someone recognized who he was, and posted on social media because apparently he has some interesting views regarding Israel. And so the coffee shop took to social media and said, "Hey, Congressman Goldman, we see that you stopped by our shop today for a coffee. Do you see how it doesn't taste like genocide juice or are you still having a hard time telling the difference?" They went on to say, "See, here at particular coffee shop, we don't serve racists, fascists, homophobes, genocide enablers, or anyone in between. Too bad we didn't recognize you right away, or we would have turned you away. We have issued you a refund, and we don't need your money. It's probably coming from, you know, a particular place. Anyway, enjoy your loss. Don't even come here again," basically.
2: Wow.
1: So now there are a lot of protesters. There are people who are upset. Now, of course, this particular coffee shop is being investigated, you know, by the DOJ and all the things. So clearly, you know, a lot of people still have strong opinions about Israel and where people stand on that particular issue.
2: Yeah.
3: And yeah, it's going to happen.
1: And considering all of, you know, the winds that happened in New York.
3: He swept.
1: And, you know, they were upset because he was particularly silent about this, you know, situation that happened in Brooklyn. And, you know, he had other things to worry about and clearly not to worry so much. Anyway, also trending, LeBron James. Wow. Getting a little heat from social media because on a podcast, he sparked a little bit of a conversation when he said, "I could never have a stay-at-home woman. Not now. Not where I am now and how things are for me." He was like, you know, it just not my thing anymore. So, of course, people started questioning, what does Savannah do? And how is it that you can say this now? And blah, blah, blah, blah, blah. And so, you know, people are really irritated with him and wondering, how can you say that? And, you know, moms don't sit at home on the couch all day. They actually have jobs that they do. And you already know what rabbit hole that went down regarding women who stay home.
3: Why do you worry about what he like? That's what he like. And if his wife got up, she does a lot of anthropology. She does a lot of work. They just, you know.
1: She does. She also has her own skincare line. She does a lot of stuff, you know.
3: I've always admired her because she did her thing. You know how some wives, they almost want as much shine as their husband, like this and that. Like, remember we criticized Curry's wife about that.
1: Yeah,
3: like,
1: go ahead, wait.
3: But she, you know, just does her thing, ride out, and
1: she raised the kids, and then she was like, you know what? Now I'm gonna get out and do my own thing, and now she's making a name for herself. So listen, like what you like, do what you do. It's your relationship, and if it works for you, it works for me. The biggest night in culture is almost here. Don't miss the BET Awards 2026, hosted by Drewski. 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And that's what's trending.
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1: The head of the Postal Service defended a plan demanded to require states to provide lists of voters who received mailed ballots. He says USPS would not deliver ballots in states where officials refuse to comply. The proposal would require states to provide the USPS the names and barcodes tied to their mail-in ballots for federal elections.
2: Whoa.
3: That was something.
1: That's a lot.
3: That was something. Man.
1: What is with the mail-in ballots? I mean, we know what it is, but dang.
2: Well, they use them the most.
3: Yeah, how about that? Yeah.
1: Exactly.
3: Okay.
1: Well, researchers have developed a pill that tackles high blood pressure in type 2 diabetics. They say it also might protect against heart failure. The medication is thought to stimulate the heart, making it more efficient and leading to significant improvements in functions in just under 3 months.
2: All right.
3: These medical advancements are great. Yes. And then we got people that's trying to stop them. But, you know,
1: yeah.
3: Since they stopped making the vaccines mandatory in the military, they're having an outbreak of the flu.
4: This is a silly thing. Thank you for that. It's a silly thing. Do you think that it was incompetence, to cause the pool to be fooled with algae and peeling, or do you think it was vandalism? I think because he says he has proof that vandals did it, and I'm sure that proof is in the same place those pictures of those rescued airmen are.
1: I'm sure.
3: Yeah, where are those?
4: Yeah, I bet they're in the same place. But do you think it was vandalism or incompetence? 877-242-2426.
1: Also, it is up on Twitter at DL Hughley Radio or on Facebook, The DL Hughley Show. On the website is thedlhughleyshow.com.
4: 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It's The DL Hughley Show.
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4: Can I have an Abba Zabba, some 30 weight more oil?
1: Abba Zabba?
4: And a harpoon, please. And somebody to come disconnect the smoke alarm.
3: Don't forget the left-handed monkey wrench.
4: Can I have some click clacks? Some Benadryl and 2 flesh-colored Band-Aids. If I could just get that, that would be all
1: I
4: needed.
1: Some Mercuricrine.
2: Monkey blood.
4: And please, somebody bring somebody here to disconnect this smoke alarm. I can't have it.
0: You're tuned in to the D.L. 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
12: Don't talk, just listen. First of all, I have to be honest with you, baby. I lied when I told you I never wanted to see you again.

0: It's Love and R&B with KG Smooth, the One Voyage 2026 cruise hosted by Ricky Smiley. That is happening October 26th through November 1st. And one of the most romantic things that is going to take place at sea is celebrating your love with the vow renewal hosted by Erica Campbell and Warren Campbell. It's going to feature a special performance by Tony Terry. 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
2: 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Let's all do our part.
4: What's up, everybody? This is your girl, Indescribable, a.k.a. 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
15: I will buy Top Dog Law. 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

0: no. You're inside Love and R&B with KG Smooth. What's trending in R&B? Well, yesterday I told you about how Oprah was in Paris at Cannes and told this story to the audience about how Whitney Houston had relapsed on drugs in her last appearance on the show. She came high and she fell off stage, and she asked the audience not to put that out there. Well, Pat Houston, who is one of the executives for the Whitney Houston estate, posted on social media on Instagram, said, from the 2009 interview on the Oprah Winfrey Show, Whitney absolutely fell off stage, but it was during a sound check, and it was due to the darkness of the area and her unfamiliarity with the stage. She was absolutely not high. This story was picked up by several media outlets like People. She faced personal battles, but it is inaccurate and unfair to attach that struggle to every performance or every chapter of her life. And then she goes on to say some other things. I'm glad that she spoke out. Also trending in R&B, the Essence Fest has announced that Missy Elliott is going to curate a special tribute to Aaliyah. Yep. Aaliyah is going to get the Missy Elliott treatment at the Essence Festival. Aaliyah's history with the Essence Fest dates back to 1995. And so that's going to be a highlight. Looking for that. And also trending, happy birthday to the one and only Solange Knowles. Solange turns 40 today. What an incredible talent. Happy solo return, Solo. Man, that girl moves different. And that's what's trending in R&B. This is Love and R&B.
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